0: Wonder what the story is behind George Burge and Luke Bryan getting together on a song called Ride, Ride, Ride.
1: You know, George Burge and Luke Bryan are friends, and that is a little clue on how it all started. But we'll get the full story coming up in just a few.

0: The story behind the music. 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
1: Next up, to go behind the scenes with George Burge and his song Ride, Ride, Ride, which, by the way, has Luke Bryan on it, too.
2: So what is the story of how Luke Bryan got on this song?
3: Ride, Ride, Ride is about how we all get knocked down sometimes, but life is about how you pick yourself back up and keep going. Everybody could use some advice from somebody that's been there before. Luke Bryan was that guy for me, and I knew he was a perfect fit for the song.

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0: You know, Ella Langley is going to be here on Friday for the whole show, right? Do you know this?
1: Yeah, yes, yeah. Do you have your Ella Fella t-shirt all washed and ironed?
0: Kind of a big deal.
1: Mm-hmm.
0: She is. This whole show.
1: Yeah, I'm super excited about it.
0: And we're going to have the world premiere of her new collab on Friday as well. So be listening for Ella Langley when she takes over this Friday.

0: If you're still looking for a side hustle, you could become the chief online chill officer. We still need to find out what that is.
1: I still think they should have called this the chief online chill captain, but I think once you become the officer, you can name yourself whatever you want. You know what I mean?
0: Yeah.

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1: Somewhere south of sanity.
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0: If you're looking for a side hustle, how about becoming the chief online chill officer?
1: And this is what Snickers Ice Cream is going to call you when they hire you for a paid, well, it's only for 2 weeks, okay?
0: Oh, come on. I need more than that. I need more than 2 weeks of work.
1: All you got to do is do like a bunch of social media. You just like run around and eat Snickers ice cream and then just chill, you know?
0: Sounds like a pretty easy gig. I should probably apply for this because I don't eat Snickers much.
1: But when you do.
0: But when I do, it's an ice cream Snickers. Mm-hmm. Hang

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1: She keeps getting awards after awards after awards, so she's got to have, like, you know, a special place for it.
0: We'll talk to Ella Langley all about it coming up.

0: Ella Langley stopping by, kind of a little preview of what's to come for Friday when she hangs out for the entire show.
1: And you know, Ella Langley keeps getting so many awards, but where does she keep them all?
2: I keep all my music stuff in my house, like all my awards and all that stuff. I kind of keep in one room and have it, I call it my ego room. And then I can walk out of there and just like leave it in that room.
3: Yeah, that's a good idea. Everybody's

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0: So I was doing a bunch of work around the house, just cleaning up some trees that had fallen down and whatnot. Mm-hmm. And my neighbor stopped over to check out what I was doing. And they came over on their golf cart.
1: Okay.
0: Which
1: I love. You live in the golf cart neighborhood.
0: Yeah.
1: Does everyone have a golf cart?
0: There's a couple in the neighborhood. We don't have one.
1: Are you going to get one? You got to get one.
0: I'd like to eventually, but
1: that neighbor has one. You can't be the only one without a golf cart.
0: I know. Well, he's got a green in his backyard, too.
1: What?
0: He's got a golf green.
1: Where are you living over there?
0: It's out in the woods.
1: It sounds very bougie.
0: No, it's really not.
1: This guy's got a golf green. You guys got golf carts.
0: Well, but it's not like a...
1: But nobody lives on a golf actual course.
0: No, it's not a golf course.
1: Okay.
0: It's kind of in the woods, but it's not like a real green.

0: Redneck Pool is still going strong, let me tell you.
1: Do you have any you have any additions to it besides the hay wagon as for a deck?
0: Do you? I told you about the floaties that we got, right?
1: I don't know.
0: We have both bought at Tractor Supply. Shout out Tractor Supply. Thank you for doing some great floaties. I have a cow floaty, and then I have a Sam the Eagle floaty. You know, it's like a tube that you can go in.
1: You know what I just thought of?
0: What?
1: And I don't know if they have this yet. This might be...
0: Camel floaty?
1: Maybe I shouldn't give this away.
0: There's a Cheez-It, a giant Cheez-It that's on Amazon I've been eyeing.
1: If you want it to be more redneck, I don't know if they make these. This is too good of an idea for me to tell everyone right now.
0: Okay.
1: They should make like a pack of Marlboro Red floaties or like a... Skull can floaty.
0: Oh, a skull can floaty? Like a big round skull can that you can, or like a Zin thing?
1: Yeah.

0: In New York, we don't do small. The biggest hits, the country superstars, they're right here. And we're glad you are too. We are.
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0: better.
1: You know, Rob, people like to, I feel like Yeti, everyone's like, oh, it's so overrated. But listen to this. Hear that? That is ice that I put into this Yeti yesterday.
2: Yetis are not overrated. You know what's overrated?
1: People say that they are overrated, and I'm like, what are you kidding? There's still ice in here from yesterday.
2: I think those giant Stanley cups that you girls drink out of are overrated.
1: You pumped the brakes on that one, okay? Because I have one, and I did think that they were overrated until someone gifted me one, and then I was like, oh, I see the joy. I get it now.
2: I just can't drink really out of nice. A straw. Like, if you're a grown man and you're drinking out of a straw, something's wrong with you.
1: You're actually right. You're probably right on that. Hangs his

0: On the way, we're going to find out about the hottest summer trend just in time for the end of summer.
1: Well, I mean, I feel like this is actually smart, and I wish I would have known about this a long time ago.
0: Well, this honestly could go throughout the year. It's not just a summer trend. You could do this every weekend.
1: We'll

0: 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But this could go any weekend. Doesn't matter what time of year it is. But making no plans for the weekend is apparently the hottest summer trend, which doesn't make a lot of sense.
1: This is the opposite of FOMO. This is the no-mo. You know? This is like no plans. You've got nothing going on. Doesn't that sound nice?
0: I do feel like we have so much going on every single weekend.
1: Oh, I love making plans.
0: I'm making
1: plans all the time.
0: Well, no. If there's a weekend where we don't have anything planned, it's like the most joyful experience.
1: And then when that happens, I go, why do I keep making these plans? So don't make plans. If you needed a

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1: This one reads, Nebraska man shoots himself while filming gun tutorial video.
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Down at a local beer joint with a few of the guys. With this cute little country girl called mine. And boy, let me tell you, she was the prettiest thing I'd ever seen in a pair of boots. 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

0: 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The biggest hits, the country superstars, they're right here. 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

0: 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Around here? 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

National Root Beer Float Day, and I've said it once, I'll say it 1,000 times. 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
1: Carrie Underwood is returning for the Sunday Night Football theme. I was made for this. Yeah, I was born to win. I am the champion. Carrie said, "This year's show open welcomes Sunday Night Football into my ongoing rock star fever dream." So if you don't know this about Carrie Underwood, she's actually a huge hardcore like rock and metal fan. So I'm very excited to see what this intro is going to be like. Not so much excited for football, but I'm excited for Carrie. Sunday Night Football kicks off September 13th on NBC and Peacock. And just, oh my word, that's so much sooner than I thought. Sports. Who knew?
2: Hey, it's-

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of the coast, remember five for beach, you and me. That sunset, cliffs by the sea, and the night rolled in. And you still talk about that moon that I can't recall.

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They're still sold out.

There's a new shirt coming out that you don't have to wash for a month. And oh man, do I have some thoughts about that? I'll tell you everything I know about this in just a few.

0: Katie and Company.
1: What is the longest you've ever worn the same shirt without washing it? And please, for the love of all that is holy, do not say more than 2 days. Well, what if you could wear it for 30 days? Because there is a new clothing company called Herkleon. I think I'm saying that right. They recently announced a shirt that supposedly can remain odor-free for more than a month while wearing it every day, even in hot summer months. To keep it odorless, they use 7 special ingredients: copper, silver, zinc, gold, volcanic ash, and 2 secret ingredients they wouldn't reveal. And all of them are woven into the fabric of the shirt rather than simply just applying it to the surface of the shirt. As expected, these are not cheap. They start at $79 for a promotional price, although the list price is closer to $150. The shirts will be available in early November in 3 colors: navy blue, burgundy, and dark green. Here's my thing with this. Just because something doesn't smell does not mean it is not dirty. Like, it's a very dirty shirt after 30 days. Like, don't come near me in your month-old t-shirt. Oh, boo.

really, and I mean truly, do not want to wish away summer because I hate when people start pushing fall too early, but I'm starting to get that like twinge of being ready for fall. Like my sweaters, they're looking real cozy.

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0: country, man.
1: It doesn't matter. It's 5 o'clock somewhere.
0: It's always on 5 in Margaritaville, come to think of it.
1: Yeah, I heard that.
0: You've been there, haven't you?
1: Yes, sir.
0: I've seen your boat there.

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Like, when was the last time you had one? I promise you, you'll love it.

group chat grievance that I'm very publicly going to air out because this is my job and my show. I can do what I want. But it's about something that happened in my neighborhood group chat. And it's niche, but it's annoying. I'll tell you about it in just a few.

0: Katie and Company.
1: I have a group chat grievance that I'm about to very publicly air out. So I am in a group chat with all of the women in my neighborhood, which might be kind of dangerous to begin with, but the men don't really care anyway. And the other day, someone asks, does anyone have a dog sitter they would recommend? She sends this to all 47 women.

women in the neighborhood. And someone immediately writes back, no, I don't. And that just really chapped my you know what. I was like, she is asking a question that requires a yes answer only. Like in a group chat of this size, if you don't have a dog sitter to refer, you remain silent. Now, there are 47 of us that got the ping that you don't know and we don't care. The woman asking does not care that you don't know. She only wants to hear from you if you do know. We do not have an HOA in my neighborhood, which I'm very thrilled about. But if we did, I would be teaching a group text etiquette course at the next meeting and attendance would be mandatory.

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8: I'm always on the go, so the Odyssey app is perfect for me.

Movie trailer everyone is talking about this week. Wicker stars Olivia Colman, who falls in love with a man made of wicker, Alexander Skarsgård, which is weird, but what makes it weirder is that, like, it's kind of a spicy, steamy movie. Not even kind of, it is. And once you see this trailer, you cannot unsee it.

0: Company.
1: Yesterday, I was talking about how country has never been more popular. And you know what? I'm doubling down on that today after seeing that Megan Maroney is going where no artist has gone before and is getting her own American Girl doll.
2: Think I'm really happy. Think I won't stay. Oh my God, am I okay?
1: The new Megan Maroney American Girl doll is an 18-inch doll made with the likeness of the 28-year-old country star to coincide with her first headlining arena tour, Cloud 9. And it is so cute. Like, it truly, it looks like Megan. It's got her curly hair. It's got the same outfits that she wears on tour, including her little white boots. Mattel says the collection of clothing and accessories will launch at American Girl Doll stores nationwide and online, with the doll debuting this winter exclusively on Target's website on November 22nd, then in stores in early December. Why do I feel like there is going to be pandemonium of people trying to get this doll this holiday season? Like, I'm talking Arnold Schwarzenegger, Jingle All the Way, Turbo Man, pandemonium.

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0: 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The biggest hits, the country superstars, they're right here. And we're glad you are too. 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

day, Potts Farm was a place to go. 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Jack and Jim were a few good men. 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Y'all ain't listening.

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2: On the way today, gonna talk to Brandon Lake about this unbelievable thing that he did where he invited all of these very famous country artists to come stay at a cabin with him and write country songs and write Christian songs, and we're gonna find out and hear some of what happened and when we might hear some of these songs. Got more Brandon Lake on the way. Here he is right now with Bailey Zimmerman. It's Just Believe. Don't.

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1: Brandon Lake is here hanging out with us. And Brandon Lake is on the show this week because you are a very successful Christian artist who's been dabbling in the world of country music. But I have been talking to country artists for like the last 6 months who have talked nonstop about how you hosted this writing camp that was like the most insane, unbelievable experience any of these people had ever been to. So name drop some of the people who were there and talk about why you wanted to do this with these country artists.
2: Here's the overall message that I want anybody to hear. You can never go wrong with just loving on people and serving them. And that was our only goal. I was like, I'd love to get great songs out of this. But I really feel like God put it on my heart a few years ago when it was like kind of my first, it was CRS. And I was here and I was doing this like Believer's Breakfast thing. And I just really felt like impressed on my heart. You might only be here, Brandon, to just encourage some of these people. Really, I feel like that's been my goal, is just to, I don't know, like be a chaplain of country music,
1: yeah,
2: you know, just be a guy
1: purpose,
2: who's available, that can listen and encourage these other artists who I look up to and who are doing it so well. And so we went in and I was like, I want to put on the biggest, coolest writing camp that, you know, I've ever been a part of and maybe that Nashville's seen. And so we booked Dark Horse Studios, and which is a pretty legendary spot. And I invited everybody who I'd just been running into. And so Thomas Rhett, Hardy came through, Lainey Wilson. We had Bailey Zimmerman, Dan and Shay.
1: Nick Jonas.
2: So Nick Jonas heard about it and said, can I come?
1: Stop.
2: And I was like, let me pray about it. Yes. who's going to turn down Nick Jonas? And
1: Russell was there.
2: Russell Dickerson was there. And so it was really cool, these worlds colliding.
1: I want to talk

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1: Kirsten Country artist Brandon Lake is here hanging out with us this week, and we've been talking about this very famous writing retreat that you had earlier this year where you took all these country stars like Lainey Wilson and Russell Dickerson and Dan and Shay and Hardy, and you guys all went out and stayed at a cabin and wrote all of these incredible songs. Talk a little bit more about what you did out there while you had everyone there.
2: So we lavished them with gifts, and not to try to, you know, buy their love, but we genuinely wanted to make them feel so encouraged. And so like we gave everyone a Bible with their name on it. It was actually one of the first songs we wrote that'll probably be on my next record. It's called Bible with Your Name on It. And it's like, the idea is like giving your son it's like maybe the better kind of gift you could give him than a hunting trip with his buddies or the, truck from the lot kind of thing. And so we just made all these cool, like I have a Western brand as well called Saints Western. And so we hooked up everybody with custom hats, like had my guy come in and like measure everyone and give them custom hats. And it was just really fun. It was a beautiful few days. And I think more than anything, the conversations that came out of that, and just the whole spirit, the whole thing is why you've heard some of the guys are like, I'm going to do my own camp there.
1: Yeah,
2: and
1: Russell,
2: literally since then, they've had songwriting camps there trying to do the same thing.
1: That is exactly what Russell said he did. And Dan and Shay, when they talked about it, were just like, Dan said that him and Shay were like standing outside like one of the nights that they were there. And he was like, we will look back on this as being like one of the most like creative moments of our life. Like it was just so beautiful listening to everyone talk
2: about
1: it.
2: So cool.
1: It is
2: so cool. And we ended up getting great songs. Yeah. Like we wrote 47 songs in 4.5 days.
1: That's crazy.
2: Yeah, it was nuts.
1: Well, when you're back tomorrow, I want more details on what's going to happen with all of that music. Brandon Lake is here hanging out with us, and here's one from his good buddy right now. This is Russell Dickerson, God Gave Me a Girl.

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My heart break into a million pieces. August 10th, we have until the last one, so I'm going to savor every second.

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from Queens on New York's Country 94.7. And something I just discovered today is that, you know how you can react to a text message with like a thumbs up or an emoji? Well, you can do that to an email now too. And

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It's Sabrina from Queens. Is anyone out there following this Lindsay Clancy trial? I have so many thoughts and mixed thoughts for that matter. So let's chat about it.

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On this last chorus, if it's safe for you to do, folks, will you jump up and down with us one time like crazy people? Are you ready?

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personal favorite songs. Like, I am personally, if I had to say, putting this song in the Country Music Hall of Fame. I don't even know if it's possible, but if I have a bid for it, I'm doing it. It's MacArthur right now on New York's Country 94.7.

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6: I was all but 22, I think, at the time. I'd been out on the road, lonely at night. And it'd been a while,

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2: Coming up, we have smartphones, smart sunglasses. Everything is supposed to be smart, but what are dumb sunglasses and who's selling those?
3: Are those sunglasses that don't actually block the sun? I think those are just called glasses.
2: Yeah, no, there's something
3: Wait,
2: different.
3: Even glasses kind of block the sun, I bet. They have like UV something in them.
2: Possibly, but...
3: I'm dumb. I'm too dumb to know.
2: I think you're going to like dumb sunglasses. Who needs smart sunglasses? We want dumb sunglasses. Plus, why do pajamas have pockets?
3: Speaking of dumb stuff, why do pajamas have pockets?
2: Our featured stand-up comedian on our last lap has some thoughts on that. We'll find out about that later. First, though, it's song number 7.

0: Coming in at song number 6, that was MacArthur for Party, Eric Church, Morgan Wallen, and Tim McGraw.
1: Make sure to give us a follow on our socials at Rob and Holly Show. And here's song number 5. It's Being Right.

0: Taylor Swift sitting at song number 4. That was I Knew It, I Knew You.
1: We're getting closer to that number 1 spot. We'll find out who it is coming up. But first, Luke Combs, Be By You, song number 3.

0: It's the top 7 at 7. That was song number 2 from Ella Langley and Morgan Wallen, and I Can't Love You Anymore.
1: And then look at who's here at song number 1. It is Morgan Wallen. He's just hogging up the 1 spot, the 2 spot, but I
0: he
1: do
0: was
1: love
0: also
1: this song.
0: He was also at another class.

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0: This was a live thing.
1: Oh, a live thing?
0: Something that was living.
1: Okay.
0: So we'll find out what it is coming up in our country.

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1: Now that is filthy.
2: So what did one Ella Langley fan keep alive on their hand for hours just to show her at one of her concerts?
3: It's butterfly season. That's what she's saying to it, because it was a butterfly. How wonderful is that?
4: This is Stephen the Butterfly. Somebody kept it on their finger for 2 hours during the show.
5: I hope you enjoyed the show. I can't believe you stuck around. Now, I know it wasn't by your own will. It was by a broken wing, but we're going to set you free.
4: Bye, Stephen. 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
2: So you can't see it, but the fan got the butterfly to Ella Langley, and then Ella Langley also held on to the butterfly for a long time before she set it free back into the wild.
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2: Steven, I think.